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No, don't go away. I mean, just listen for a minute. Maybe

his drinking, lusting, and his hunger for power became known to more and more people. The demands to do something about this